0: That is Sweet Talk. The artist's name is Nomi. That is a KG discovery, like 2 hours years old discovery. I like that. Nomi, Sweet Talk. 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

0: It's Love & R&B with KG, Smooth Wine Time with KG at 844-258-8RNB, where the question of the night is, if your partner vents to friends about your relationship before talking to you, is that betrayal? 844-258-8762. 844-258-8RNB. Brenda in Raleigh, is that betrayal?
1: Yes, it is.
0: Why you think so?
1: Because you talk to me. You're supposed to be my friend. So, yes, you need to talk to me first about my relationship. If you think something ain't right and you feel something ain't right that I tell you about my relationship, it's me and only me you should talk to. You're supposed to be my friend. So that's betrayal. So if you go tell somebody else and you let them in on something that I told you personally about my relationship, yes, that's betrayal.
0: 844-258-8RNB. 844-258-8762. Call me up. Let's talk about this. And if I don't pick up, leave me a voicemail message on the Love Lines, and I'll play your response back for Wine Time after the fact. It is Wine Time on Love & R&B.
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18: 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The Mardi Gras Ball, yeah, that's good and dandy, but it's what we do into the communities. 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One of the most rewarding, I would say, young lady came up to me after the ball and said, "Wow, J.C., I felt like I stepped out of D.C. for several hours into New Orleans." 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

0: This is Love It R&B with KG Smooth. Wine Time with KG at 844-2588-R&B. Question of the night. If your partner vents to friends about your relationship before talking to you, is that betrayal? 844-258-8RNB. Chris in Atlanta, if your partner talks to your friends about your relationship before speaking with you, is that betrayal?
1: It's a no-go.
0: It's
1: yes,
0: a no-go.
1: It is betrayal.
0: Yeah? Why do you think so?
1: Because I feel like what we have is a sacred bond. You shouldn't converse with anyone about our relationship. You should converse with me.
0: For sure. Thank you, man.
1: That's it?
0: Yeah, that's it. 844-258-8RNB. 844-258-8762. Leave me a voicemail message. I want to know what you think. You can get in on this, and I'll play your responses back for Wine Time after the fact. Next hour, gonna be sharing your love story. This is Love and R&B.
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0: Knock Knock, as I mentioned, was written and produced by Missy Elliott with additional production by Kanye West. The song contains excerpts of the opening piano riff of The Masqueraders' 1977 single, It's a Terrible Thing to Waste Your Love. And this song had minimal success. You know, peaked at number 75 on the Hot 100 and number 24 on the Hot R&B and Hip Hop Songs chart. Yeah, Monica. Knock Knock from After the Storm. How many years ago was that? 2003. So that was 23 years ago. Wow. Coming back, I'll be sharing your love story. This is Lovin' R&B.
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0: This is Love & R&B with KG Smooth, the Love & R&B Lounge, adding more people to the lounge for the One Voyage 2026 cruise. Newly added is Major. Yes, Major. Mr. This Is Why I Love You. Mr. With his new single, May This Moment Never End. He will be joining us on the One Voyage 2026 cruise inside the Love & R&B Lounge. 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And I'll see you inside the Love & R&B Lounge with Love & R&B.
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0: It's Love & R&B with KG Smooth with tonight's advice, which comes from the account Love Quotes on Instagram. This one says, friends to lovers is the healthiest, most romantic way someone could fall in love. Knowing that someone loved you platonically before they did romantically is just so comforting. And that's tonight's advice. And I'm sure you're like, well, where's the advice? The advice is, friends to lovers is the healthiest, most romantic way that someone could fall in love with you. So, fall in love with your friend is the advice. And stay with me. 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

0: This is Love and R&B with KG Smooth, wrapping up another great night. It's the first of the month. Hurry up and pay that rent. You got one more day before it's late. And join me back here tomorrow night. I hope to see you back here tomorrow night, where I will smooth out your hump day Wednesday. So enjoy your night. I'll see you back here tomorrow night for the vibes, the fun, the love, and R&B.
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18: 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I like that, y'all. I like that.

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0: 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Alongside Tanisha Nicole and Albert Somebody Trippin. 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
1: 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Just

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7: Facelifts are good to have. 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
7: 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Inner loop of the Beltway lines up St. Barnabas Road to the Wilson Bridge. Outer loop a little sluggish getting through Greenbelt. Checking to see if there's a new issue near Kenilworth Avenue. Then you still stack up from I-95 around to Georgia Avenue, Baltimore-Washington Parkway. Southbound delays through Laurel into Greenbelt. 50 westbound delays begin after 410. DC 295 south lines up Eastern Avenue toward East Capitol. I-295 slows past NRL. Then Suitland Parkway onto the 11th Street Bridge. The westbound freeway is already slow between the 3rd Street Tunnel and the 14th Street Bridge. 395 starting to slow after the Pentagon over to the 14th Street Bridge. Northwest, stretch of Rock Creek Parkway northbound closed between Ohio Drive and F Street right near the Kennedy Center. 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
15: Let's get it, let's get it, let's get it. Rock Keezy in the house, man. It's about that time. HBC, you know. You already know it's time to highlight, showcase, and put a spotlight on another one of our heroes that attended one of our phenomenal historically black colleges and universities. We're going to head to Albany, Georgia. That's right, home of Albany State University, established in 1903. Home of them blue and gold Golden Rams. Also home of the Marching Rams Show Band, featuring the Golden Passionettes dance line. Let's talk about one of y'all's former students, William Leonard Roberts II. A.K.A. Willie Roberts is what we say, attended Albany State on a football scholarship. After 2 years on the gridiron, he started his journey to become a rapper, songwriter, entrepreneur, and record executive. He founded the record label Maybach Music Group. He was also the first artist to sign with Diddy's management company, Ciroc Entertainment. Oh, he was nominated for Best Male Hip Hop Artist BET Award, nominated for 5 Grammy Awards, won the Source Man of the Year Award. Oh, I did mention he was an entrepreneur, owner of several Wingstop restaurants, just to name one of his many business ventures. I'm talking about that William Leonard Roberts II, a.k.a. Rick Ross, the boss. If you didn't know, now you know. If you want me to highlight your favorite HBCU, hit me up on my social media platforms at Rock T Holla. Let's get it.
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0: right now. And a brand new one by Tank. Yes. Brad, I'm feeling that one right there, boy. That thing, that one.
1: Yes, woo. Yes. That thing jamming.
0: Man, that
1: jamming.
0: Go hard. Boy, look at here. Boy, some babies going to be made that month. All right, I got the wake up call. When you clap, keep the name out. Bap, bap, bap, bap. You heard?
1: I thought about Gary Mama.
0: Yeah, oh, Gary no. Mama not getting down since Gary Daddy died. I feel he don't know
2: that's
0: what's going
2: you.
0: On him. Pulled out to Texas when he be in Atlanta working. He don't know. Oh no, mama down.
3: But we talk every day.
1: Damn it, you know what she do every night.
0: When she hang up the phone. When she hang up the phone, and then when she take that phone off the hook, you get that busy signal because you know she still got that phone on that kitchen wall with that long ass cord that go on the front porch.
2: Tangled all up.
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0: on the show. 28 more to top of the hour, y'all. Time for the good, the bad, and what the hell Wednesday. All right, Alfreda, tell me something good.
1: Okay, Ricky, if you've been following the devastating flash floods in Nepal, you know how horrifying it is. However, there is a little light in the darkness. Like this. A principal in Nepal evacuated 900 kids from a school just moments before a deadly wall of water struck their town. He heard these warnings about a possible flood, and he took immediate action. He said, you know what? I decided I shouldn't delay. Even if the flood isn't coming, it's just a matter of a single day at class. So he said if he'd made that decision 10 minutes later, all of them, the students, him, they would not be able to speak today. They would be gone.
0: Man.
1: So.
2: Oh, wow.
1: Yeah. So, you know, that's
2: preparation.
1: Positive. That's right.
2: Yeah.
1: And your gut.
2: That.
1: Following
2: Absolutely.
1: Your gut.
2: Absolutely. Follow your instinct. Thank you for that, Alfredas. All right, Special K, you got bad news.
3: Yeah, this is bad. A 54-year-old woman experienced a medical emergency in a grocery store parking lot, right? Her heart even stopped briefly, making her technically dead for a few minutes. She was dead. And they brought her back, of course. But she was taken to the hospital by ambulance. This woman was issued a parking fine for exceeding the allowed 90-minute parking limit. Her car was left in the lot for over 5 hours, and she received a fine in the mail for $80 from the company that manages the parking lot. Now, after being told of the circumstances, though, the parking lot company said they understood, and they reduced the fine to $30.
1: What?
3: The woman's father called the request very offensive, and when the grocery store staff caught wind of the parking situation, they stepped in, and the grocery store paid the $30. But the parking lot did... They did accept the $30 payment, and wow. They did apologize somewhat to the woman. So that, that was
2: her
3: bad.
2: Awful. For giving her a discount. That's
3: you
2: crazy.
3: You did, and they still going to give you a fine. Come on.
2: They don't care. People need their money.
0: That's right.
2: All right, Brett, you got that what the hell news.
4: Oh, my God, Ricky. Yeah, so this woman named Khalees Crowder, 39, a registered sex offender who has a history of arrest, was arrested last week in Glendale, California for allegedly... sniffing women's buttocks. It was a man. Oh, okay. So you said woman. Mm. Officers say they were called to a store where witnesses say they saw Crowder crouching down and getting close to others. The news obtained surveillance where the man was crouching down near an employee who was stocking shelves. They said it was the third time the man had engaged in similar behavior at the store. Crouching down like he normally would, and he'll just try to, you know, take a sniff at any woman's butt. The first time I caught him, I was like, what was this guy doing? He looks creepy. The police said the officers were dispatched to a Marshall store near South Brand Boulevard and East Broadway regarding a similar incident, prompting them to review the surveillance footage from the business. Wow.
2: Oh,
4: what would
2: man.
4: Y'all do?
2: Man. Yeah, we have one of those.
3: Is
2: hang
3: that
2: up
3: so
2: at the
3: weird?
2: Little store, we called him church. He called everybody church member. We called him church member. Church member, he would sniff to see if you go in there. When the teenage girls go in there and play a video game, and he would pay them to sniff the seat that they've been sitting on playing this Pac Man.
1: What a weirdo.
0: But that's normal.
1: That is disgusting.
4: Would laugh that's disgusting.
2: Ass off.
0: Ricky, you know, we have a celebrity that came here and told us that's what he does.
1: Really?
4: What?
1: A celebrity.
4: What?
0: Can you
4: yes.
0: give a hint as to who that celebrity might have been?
2: Y'all remember your mama used to have a company, have one of her friends or whatever. You would sit there on that spot in the couch because your mama friend sat there. You and your sister run over there and sniff the seat.
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14: 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Inner loop of the Beltway lines up St. Barnabas Road to the Wilson Bridge. The outer loop slowdowns from Landover toward Greenbelt. Then you're jammed up from 95 to Georgia Avenue, and it's a slow merge from Old Georgetown Road toward River Road. Inner loop's below speed in Bethesda toward Silver Spring. College Park into Greenbelt. Baltimore-Washington Parkway delays each way through Laurel. Southbound in Riverdale. 50 westbound delays begin at 410. DC 295 south jams up Eastern Avenue to Pennsylvania. Indiana Avenue. Westbound freeway delays begin near the Navy Yard ticket of the 14th Street Bridge. 395 jams up from the Pentagon across the 14th Street Bridge most of the way over to the 3rd Street Tunnel. Volume signal light delays northbound on 210, 3015, and Route 4 headed for the Beltway. 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

0: need a little country in that song. Yeah. 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
1: No, Lord help us all.
0: What about the trumpet?
1: No. No.
2: Where the kazoo at, dog?
1: Jesus, no, come on.
0: I got it. Wait a minute.
1: Where the kazoo at, man? Lord.
0: I got all my little instruments now.
1: I will play that kazoo.
0: Multi-talented, boy.
1: Please.
0: I got what you need.
3: Get away from me.
0: What did he say, Brett?
3: Get away from me. I got what you need.
2: Was that Edith Bunker?
0: Edith Bunker?
3: Those were the days. And when you were
0: gay. Gather, gather, and men were men.
3: We sure could use a man like Herbert Hoover again.
0: Don't need no welfare state.
3: Everybody pulled his way.
0: No, celebrate. Those
1: Dr. Collier. Somebody get Dr. Collier on the phone. Somebody get him.
0: We got Dr. MJ Collier up next. 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
0: Hey, Gary, you see, yes. 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
0: Hey, after what is that? Oh, I took a drink,
21: I ran the floor, that was all really great. When I saw some bandits chasing a train, I was wishing I was back home again. I took a train to another state. Don't get me started, Ricky. You know we could do this all day.
0: Hey, Dr. Collie, you remember that?
31: I remember Ricky Smiley. It's just a bill. All those things, man. That really, if you watch that, you really got to start up.
21: That's right.
0: That's how we learn. We would not be where we are every Wednesday on the Ricky Smiley Morning Show as well on this Wednesday. We got to run it on Dr. MJ Collie is back to help you stay healthy. Dr. Collie, good morning to you, man.
31: Good morning, Ricky Smiley. Rock T, Special K, Gary with the T, Alfreda's, and the Brat. Thank you, Ricky, for the opportunity to bring healthcare information to the listeners of the Ricky Smiley Morning Show. So, Rick,
0: yes, sir.
31: This weekend, the holiday weekend, Labor Day is coming up. And guess what? The flu is already here. Cases of the super flu are rising in the U.S. now. And now's a good time to protect yourself and the people you care about. So flu cases always rise about this time of year, but it's usually a little later than this, toward late September, early October. But it's here now. And Ricky, the flu isn't just a bad cold. It can bring fever, cough, body aches, extreme fatigue, and other symptoms that can keep you down for days. You know, instead of just 1 or 2 days like a cold, flu can keep you down for 7 to 14 days. And some people, including young children, older adults, pregnant people, and those with certain health conditions, the flu can lead to serious complications, even death. So there's a super flu strain that's hit the U.S. And the reason it's a super flu is it has several mutations that make it highly infectious. This variant is known as subclave K. It started in the U.K., then jumped to Canada, and now has jumped to the United States. So the vaccine that's available now, they actually had time because of the new technology to modify the vaccine. So now it's a pretty good match, and it will provide you some protection. The flu vaccine helps reduce your chances of getting sick. It can lower the risk of severe illness if you do get the flu. It also helps protect people around you, your coworkers, your family members, friends, and neighbors who may be more vulnerable to complications. Yeah, I know, like in the radio studio, it's everybody's sitting there crowded. One person starts coughing, everybody's sick within 48 hours. So that's a problem. So getting vaccinated is easier now. You can just walk into any drugstore. You don't need a doctor's note or anything to get a flu vaccine, and your insurances will cover it. If you're not insured, they're $25-$35. So it's a good investment in your wintertime health. So talk with your healthcare provider, pharmacist, about the flu vaccine and the best time for you to get it, which is now. Next time you're just driving around, pop in to get your flu vaccine. Don't think about it. Just do it because Dr. Kaya asked you to do it because we want you to stay healthy this wintertime.
0: All right, you're on with Dr. Collier. Good morning.
32: Good morning, Dr. Collier. I would like to know, how do you get inflammation out of your body without taking medication? Because all the medications are making me sick.
31: Okay, inflammation is an indication of various types of disease states. Everything from obesity to diabetes and high blood pressure, all are inflammatory conditions. So natural anti-inflammatories, of course, you always hear Dr. Kaya talking about vitamin D, but it has to be at a therapeutic dose. A recommended dose is 600 to 1,000 milligrams per day. That does nothing for you. You need to take 5,000 internet units per day for a an optimal dose that will decrease inflammation. Omega-3 fish oil is also a great anti-inflammatory, and then there are things like turmeric, curcumin, all natural ways to decrease inflammation. If you're overweight, lose a little weight. You can lose 10 pounds, decrease the amount of inflammation in your body by like 50-60%. So it's pretty good as far as anti-inflammation goes. And so if you block and inflammation, then you won't have him or be at risk for things like heart attacks and strokes.
0: All right, y'all, Dr. MJ Collier, good morning.
32: I wanted to get his take on diverticulosis in the black community.
31: Okay, it's not limited to the black community, and we have, this is one disease state where we're at no higher risk. Diverticulosis is a condition of having like multiple appendixes. And so instead of just one finger-like projection coming off your intestines that can get infected or rupture, you have multiple ones. The most common site is the sigmoid rectum, and that's due to sitting on the toilet for extended periods of time and straining at a bowel movement. So the way to control and prevent that from flaring up into diverticulitis, which is like having appendicitis, that's a medical emergency. And if it ruptures, it's basically just dumping bacteria and stool inside your abdomen, so you're at high risk. So don't strain at your bowel movements. Drink plenty of water. Go to the bathroom when you get the urge to go. Now, men, we will go anytime, anywhere, no matter what. But women will hold it for 3 days until they're in the comfort of their own bathroom and will not go at the workplace, will not go at the local service station. So it is a problem. And that's why the stool becomes dry and hard. They have to strain at it, and it predisposes them to diverticulosis.
0: Yeah, man. Shout out to all the people out there that can actually doo-doo with a coat on. Y'all. Y'all some bad. Y'all some.
2: Gotta take that coat off, dog.
31: It's a talent.
0: Yeah, it's a talent. Anybody that can do that with a coat on, y'all some bad. Yeah, I'm talking about y'all wild.
2: Remember the old starter jackets?
31: All right.
0: Brett, you said you had to get naked, don't you?
5: Yeah, I got to take off everything. I feel free.
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0: Uh-oh.
31: 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Black Tony, please pay Gary that funky $25. 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
19: 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Southbound 270 crash in the main lanes at Montrose Road, still blocking the left lane. Lineups begin in Clarksburg. It's going to be some bailout on 355, too. Outer loop of the Beltway is on the brakes from I-95 around to Georgia Avenue, merging off the 270 spur to River Road. Maryland 95 southbound slow out of Beltsville. The inner loop slowing College Park off and on to Greenbelt, sluggish through Landover. The outer loop north of Joint Base Andrews into Greenbelt. 50 in the Parkway delays begin at 202. Take it to DC 295 and south Eastern Avenue to Pennsylvania Avenue. Volume signal light delays in on New York Avenue. Freeway delays begin on the inbound 11th Street Bridge, taking most of the way to the 14th Street Bridge. 395 is jammed from the Pentagon over to the 3rd Street Tunnel. 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
7: My name is Dr. Lance London. I'm the CEO and president of the Carolina Kitchen. Well, to hear about Miss Kathy Hughes, I would hear stories about her. She was like legendary when I was in my 20s. And I used to hear about how she slept in the radio station with her son. And she just grinded and grinded and came from the dirt and built it up into something amazing. You know, she built an empire. So to me, she's not only a great inspiration, she showed a roadmap of what it takes to become successful. To do what it is that she has done really speaks volumes for what we all can do. She's showing us it can be done. Does that make sense? Every time Miss Kathy Hughes talks to me, I walk away stronger, prouder, and know what it is that I need to do to get to the next level.
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11: This is King from Southwest. How y'all doing? I'm glad you back, Russ. I ain't seen you since I came to your birthday party.
12: Oh, wow.
10: Oh, thank you, girl.
12: Oh, yeah. At Felt.
10: You would really want to see me now, because you know what I got for you, right?
11: This is gas money. I'm trying to go to Philly next week.
12: She said, I got a road trip planned.
10: Here's your question. What is the color of the White House?
11: White. Off-white.
10: Oh, my God. Oh, my God. Oh, how'd she know? How'd
0: She had to cheat.
13: Yeah, look at her.
0: Lulu. I know she cheated.
13: And you know what's great? She said off-white. She got very specific.
0: Yeah, more specific. She got very specific with that.
13: Yep. 202.

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John Thomas. Falling on Magic 102.3. DJ in the midday. We're going to talk about Chris Brown during the midday buzz because he even told the judge he can't attend court because of his tour with Usher. Yeah, we're going to get into those details because, baby, you wouldn't even be able to get out of jury duty with that excuse. But how are y'all feeling? Happy Wednesday, hump day. We are ready to just go ahead and get you over this hump and, of course, get you ready for Magic Wednesdays. Yes, yes, yes. I am super excited about Magic Wednesdays. This is our final show of the season. This is the last one. Yes, it is the last. I've got so many DMs like, Vic, is this going to be the last one? Yes, you done missed all summer, okay? So come on out to Sycamore and Oak, 6:30 p.m. Rare Essence will be hitting the stage tonight. And, of course, myself, DJ Dirty Rico, will be there. I'll have prizes to give away, okay?

0: vendors there. And it's all being brought to you by the D.C. Office of Cable Television, Film, Music, and Entertainment. You can go to MyMagicDC.com to get all the details, all your questions answered. And, of course, I will see you tonight. Make sure you get there early, okay? Get there early. Pack your patience. It's going to be hot today, all right? And it's going to be a lot of people. So we're going to have a great time, though. So I can't wait to see y'all. Yeah, I have tickets as well. Yup, right now. Kev is coming to the hall at Live Casino and Hotel November 28th. 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Uh-huh, we're going to do it again. And so we can go ahead and spray some good energy. Just say, I love Magic 102.3, and I am getting you those tickets. 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
0: Stacy, girl, you call with all that good energy. You know I got you. You are going to see Kim at the Hall and Live Casino and Hotel. Congratulations.
1: Thank you so much. I said I wanted to see Kim. I haven't seen him before.
0: This is going to be good. Yes. So we are making plans for you November 28th. You are in there. You're going to have a great time. Congrats again.
1: Thank you. 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
1: I've been watching you from afar for as long as I can.

was admitted to ICU, and he took himself. Like, he went to ICU. He went to the hospital, and then they put him in ICU at a St. Louis hospital. He reportedly appeared to be struggling near the end of his performance, and he has since undergone some tests for possible heart-related issues. But the reports are saying that he could be discharged today. So I hope all is well. He might need to sit down for just a little bit. Just a little bit. We'll be good. Lizzo just scored a

0: 3-4. Now, Lizzo has denied all these allegations from the beginning, and she said on social media that she is relieved the case has now been dismissed. Speaking of cases, Chris Brown says touring with Usher is keeping him from making a court appearance. Now, I don't know what judge is going to go for that, but maybe. But Chris's attorneys say his R&B tour schedule, along with talks to potentially take the tour international through 2027, makes him unavailable for a hearing connected to his former housekeeper. Now, y'all know she was awarded nearly $13 million. Chris was found liable in that case. And so the hearing is part of her effort to collect that judgment, because the judge had already told her, hey, no, you got to pay her that $13 million. But I guess Chris is like, look, I got to keep touring if I'm going to pay her the money. And so I don't know. We'll see what happens with this. If you were planning to celebrate 10 years of Insecure on the road, it's been a change of plans. They had to pivot. Issa Rae and the cast have canceled the 13-city Insecure anniversary tour. Everybody's schedule just got too complicated, and they didn't want to do it without the full crew, minus one.
1: Yuck. Okay. Because, yeah. But this includes

0: anniversary celebration October 8th, but it's going to be in Inglewood. Refunds for the canceled tour dates will be issued automatically. And if you thought that Amanda Seales wasn't going to be petty about it, think again. But it was actually clickbait. Yes, she addressed it a little bit, being petty and all of that, but she was actually promoting some work that she had done in Kenya with the children there and X, Y, and Z. So she used her platform to lure y'all in and then keep y'all there with something positive. All right. And finally, coming up in the 1 o'clock hour, two members of the DeBarge family are facing drug charges in California. Can you guess what two? I'll let you know. Midday Buzz continues at 1:40, y'all. For all these stories and more, make sure you log on to MyMagicDC.com.
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Listen, there is something for everyone on the One Voyage Cruise. 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Coming up, we're getting into a little grown folk combo. Who told you were too old? Too old to start over, to switch careers, to fall in love, to

to get into a little grown folk combo. Okay, so I was having a conversation with my cousin earlier this morning, and she told me that she adopted a saying after she turned 40. And it is ageless after 40. Now, she said her body will remind her of her age every now and then, but mentally, she just doesn't focus on the number. Because I was talking about, like, oh, you know, as you start getting older, like, things, at least for me, like, it starts putting things into perspective. Like, okay, you have goals, you have things you want to do, and it's just like, and I know. You're like, relax, Nick. You got a long way to go. But it's just like that the number is like, okay, I'm about to be 45. I got to, you know, this, that, and the other. And she said sometimes she honestly forgets how old she is because she has adopted the ageless after 40. And I thought it was interesting because, you know, I catch myself wondering if I have to have everything figured out by now. Should I have had this figured out by now? Should I have done this? Or should, you know, there is still so much, you know, you want to experience and accomplish and even just start. But then I started thinking about my trip to Africa, right? And I was traveling with women in their 70s and 80s who were moving and grooving, y'all. I mean, they were talking about how much they travel and explore and just enjoy, you know, their retirement and planning what they're going to do next and what trip they're going to do and all of that. They were just sitting around talking about, they weren't sitting around talking about, you know, oh, I'm too old to do that. And, but I have heard that. I have heard people who have had dreams, who have wanted to do certain things in their life, but now they're like, I'm too old for that. I got grandkids now, and I can't do that. And it's just like, Bevy Smith always says, and her saying is, it gets greater later. And I've always tried to think of that. But I want to know, how much do you actually think about your age? Do you ever allow that number to dictate, you know, what you will do, what you won't do? Do you believe you can start over at 45, 55, 65, 75, whether it is to start a business, to go back to school, to move to a whole nother city, to travel the world?

0: see them travel the world. Maybe you're already doing this, living this. Maybe you started a new chapter. I want to hear those stories too. 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We're talking about being ageless after 40. 202-432-1023. 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Let's talk about it. 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

DJ in the midday. Jagger, y'all. Inside a Grown Folk Convo. And, you know, Bevy Smith has coined the phrase, it gets greater later. But my cousin just gave me a gem. She said, I am ageless after 40. So I want to know, do you think about your age? Is that something that you focus on? Does that number ever dictate what you will and you won't do?

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And so I want to know, have you embraced getting older without letting your age define what's next for you? Well, Frank DM'd me and said, I'm 62 and just got my passport last year. Age doesn't even cross my mind anymore. If I want to do it, I'm going to do it. Gia says, I'm 48

0: John, what are your thoughts?
1: First of all, we are spirits and souls inside of a body having a human experience right now. So I noticed that when I stop, a birthday is just another day. It's no big thing. I've been stopped counting. Mm-hmm. We are timeless. We try to compartmentalize everything, but it's not really designed like that. What I like to think is I'll cross that bridge when I get to it.
0: I know that's right. 202-432-1023. We're inside of Grown.

0: day. 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And I want to know, have you embraced getting older without letting age define what's next for you? Because, you know, there are a lot of people who are like, I'm outside, I'm a travel, I'm a move to a new city, I'm a pick up, I'm a restart. And they may be, you know, in their 50s, 60s and decide this. But then there are others who are like, nope, time has passed. You know, I'm just about to focus on my kids and raising my grandkids, and I'll live through their pictures and videos that they post when they're, you know, traveling the world, and they just kind of feel like time has passed them by. They're just, you know, at that age where they feel that they can't start over and they can't do those things. And so I want to know your thoughts on this. Hello, hello. What's your name?
1: Hey, Vic. How you doing? This Bones Carter from DPWW Street Crew. Now, you know what, Vic? You know, I don't even think about my age, right? Because, you know, I'm in the fourth quarter, and I'm like, I'm in the mid-fourth quarter, right?
0: Uh-huh.
1: And I'm trying to tell you, every time people see me, especially with the, you know, women and stuff, when I tell them my age, they don't believe it. You know, they think I'm 20 years younger than what I am. And so, like, you know, I'm still active. I'm still active now as I was 20, 30 years ago.
0: Now, did you already have that mindset? Did you already say, like, yeah, okay, once I reach a certain age, I'm not about to sit down and just stay in the house?
1: No. At this point, I'm about to pick up momentum. You know what I mean?
0: Yeah.
1: I ain't doing no slowing down. I'm picking up more momentum. I'm in the gym and everything. You know,
0: I love
1: roller skating, you know what I mean? I do a whole lot of active stuff, right?

0: Yeah.
1: For my age, for a person my age, you know. And when I see people my age, you know, and I'm like, wow, you know. So that's why I try not to do no complaining. Now, I ain't complaining about nothing because I think my good health and how I look, that's my wealth right there.
0: There you go.
1: Thanks for taking my call, baby.
0: Thank
1: you,
0: Bones.
1: I love you, babe.
0: Love you back. Hello, hello. What's your name?
2: This is Sandra from Herndon. How are you, sweetie?
0: I am doing well. All right, let's talk about it. Do you focus on the number?
2: I'm 64, and I don't focus on a number because it all depends on how you feel. You know, you wake up every day and you're feeling good. It's okay. But, you know, Victoria, people are going away from here a lot younger now.
0: Yeah.
2: You know, we're having more diseases. We're having more problems. So I wouldn't focus on age so much because just as long as you're healthy and you can go, go. Mm-hmm. Even when dating, you know, if you meet somebody and they vibe with you, the age is just, I don't focus on age at all. No.
0: Nope. Not focused on it. Rico?
3: Nah. You know what I'm saying? I mean, for real, I'm 56. Let's be real. I just turned 56.
0: Yeah.
3: August, you know what I'm saying? So it's like, I don't sit up and let my age stop me from doing what I want to do. I want to go have a good time. I want to be out with the, you know, friends, family, whatever, do whatever. Mm-hmm. You know what I'm saying? And that's why some folks have asked me, so, oh, when you think you going to retire? Retire from what?
0: Yeah.
3: What?
0: So you know, I look at y'all, you and Huggy, and you know, like, sometimes I'm like, man, I'm about to be 45. But now I'm ageless after 40. My cousin gave me that. Now I'm like, oh, I'm ageless after 40. She said she didn't forget. She forgets how old she is sometimes.
3: Yeah.
0: But for me, I'm like, I'm about to hit that 45 mark. And to me, I'm like, that's midlife. That's, I'm, I don't know why I'm 40.
3: Feel like you got a crisis coming on. Come on, Shawty.
0: Oh, I know. It is really ridiculous. And I've done so much. Because you got to remember, I started here, you know, in this industry when I was 20. And so, yeah, it's just, I love that I have been getting older. I never thought that I would not be at the club every weekend because it used to be, what? Monday, Tuesday. And hey, I could pop back up and come to work. And I don't need no time to recover. Maybe now I need 48 hours.
3: Hey, look.

0: can't do it like that.
1: You can't
0: anymore.
1: Do it that often, that but often. You also. Yeah. You still want to be out. You just not the whole rah-rah. Yeah. Not the
0: but when
1: not
0: you,
1: how we
0: when you
1: we
0: do to. Get it in. I'm trying to tell
1: yeah,
0: you.
1: Yeah, I mean that's out of town partying for yeah. me. Anyway, you know, okay, that's one in the south.
0: That's
1: Magic Wednesday
0: party. Let me go down the street.
1: Let's keep the conversation going, y'all. Hit me up on social media at the VJ Experience. 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
7: It was just a beautiful day. 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

0: SWV, Rain on Magic 102.3, DJ in the Midday, Mick Jagger. I'm feeling good. How about you, Rico?
1: Man.
0: You was outside.
1: Hey, look, listen.
0: Listen. You was outside.
1: Listen.
0: This is the only time I'm going to say, I'm glad you didn't call me. I'm glad you didn't call me.
1: Killer Cow and Tabria, I am not friends with them anymore.
0: Oh, man.
1: Man, look, we hung out last night, and it was a great night.
0: Yeah.
1: You know, starting off kind of like mild-like, and then, you know, Killer Cow is Killer Cow.
0: I know. I have been out with you and Cow.
1: Well, last night it was him.
0: I will just say, I was ready to go home,
1: yeah,
0: okay?
1: Man.
0: These people like to peer pressure, okay? And my phone mysteriously disappeared, and I was told that it would show up at the next spot.
1: At the next spot.
0: And I almost told this person, just bring it with you to work tomorrow. But I needed my phone.
1: Yeah.
0: So, yeah, I'm glad you had a great time. Are you ready to rock out?
1: Man.
0: Do we need to give you the energy?
1: Y'all need to call and check in.
0: Okay? God. Rico needs all the energy he could get. And we are about to get into the happy hour mix, y'all. Oh, I have tickets. Tickets and more tickets. That's right. Erykah Badu is coming to Wolf Trap. It's free parking there. They said y'all can bring your food, your drinks, all the things at the Filing Center at Wolf Trap. So, September 20th, it is going down. 202-432-1023. Of course, she'll be with The Alchemist and De La Soul. That's going to be a great show. So, I got those tickets for you. And then we're getting into the happy hour mix. We got to give Rico the energy he needs to get over this hump.
1: You know, they say when you drink ginger ale, ginger ale cures
0: it's medicine. Everything.
1: It's medicine.
0: Yeah.
1: It's helping me out.
0: Okay, good. Because I got some ginger tea as well. We can do a double. Yeah. 202-432-1023. Call and get these tickets, and then we're getting into the happy hour mix. DJ Dirty Rico is up next.
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1: Well, you're going to love us even more because you're going to see Erykah Badu live at Wolf Tribe, the Alchemist De La Soul. Man, September 20th, it is going to be a great time. Congratulations.
0: Oh, man, I appreciate that so much. Thank you very much.

0: That's great. I
1: challenge.
0: Like that. Challenge?
2: Oh, God.
1: Hey, Dre.
0: Challenge with the bands on the radio.
1: I know. I'll like, tell you. Like, I can hit one conch.
0: No, Dre gonna call me black, so you know I got that right. Yeah, tell her she better be careful with your hands over here.
1: Don't threaten me with it this time. All right. Just hand me the mic.
2: Parkland is on the scene.
0: Oh, my God. And this is off
1: that's
0: the stage.
1: It, that's it. That's it. That's all.
0: That's
1: all I want to do.
0: That's it.
1: Well,

0: 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Oh, it's going to be some shenanigans. 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
23: My name is Dr. Lance London. I'm the CEO and president of the Carolina Kitchen. I started direct sales, door-to-door companies, selling products and services. Had a team of about 60 sales reps 31 years ago. I sat in that office across the street from this building, got together with my sales reps. I had this concept that I put in my mind, and I know we can do it, and it's going to sell Southern cuisine. And they said, oh, yeah, well, what's the name of it? They asked. I said, well, I can see it being called, you ready for this? The Carolina Kitchen, where you get your chicken and much, much more. And they started going, whoo, whoo, whoo, whoo. I said, well, there's a unit downstairs. I just got to talk to the guy that owns this building. I went to him. He said, well, you paid me all my rent since you've been there. You seem to be a good client. Well, I'm going to ask you one question. Can you give me free rent for a year? Sure, I will. I'll give you rent a whole year for free, just as long as you put a good restaurant in it.
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24: 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Y'all remember this one?
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0: like it.
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1: 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Mick Jagger. Shout out to everybody still rocking with us.

0: I, right here on the People Station, Magic 102.3, BJ in the midday. Okay, who won? Did they already announce the name? Who was over at Town Center Market in Riverdale? Because whoever was over there, the Maryland Lottery says a ticket was sold for $4.2 million. The jackpot, man. Somebody done won, okay? Somebody done won $4 million. The winner will receive $2.2 million if they decide to take the cash option. The winner has about 180 days to claim the prize. So, yeah, if somebody been acting funny lately, they not returning calls, and you know they was over there in Riverdale somewhere, they might have hit that jackpot. So shout out to them. Listen, y'all, speaking of a jackpot, it's not 4.2 million, but Master P is giving you $1,000 for the best dress camouflage outfit in the DMV. You know, we are bringing you the Cash Money No Limit Tour, and Magic and BMN Entertainment, you know, are doing it big. Of course, Birdman, Master P, Juvenile, Manny Fresh, Boosie, and so many more. But hold up. P said, wait, make them say, pull out the camo, because I'm going to give them $1,000. So log on to MyMagicDC.com. All you have to do is submit your picture, upload your picture to Instagram, and then tag us. 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Or if you love just using Instagram, tag us at MagicDC and make sure you use the hashtag NoLimitDMV. And get creative with it. I told y'all, like, get some good poses going on. You know, cut up some camo. Like, just, you know, a little fashion, you know. Do the thing so you can get that $1,000. I'm just trying to help you to get the $1,000. So you can pull out the camo and purchase your tickets now. MyMagicDC.com. Coming up, we're getting into another edition of your Midday Buzz later on about 1:40. By 1:40. So keep it where you got it. We are the People Station Magic 102.3. Make them say,
1: 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All you have to be is caller number 10, and you up in there. Where are you calling from, Denise?
2: I'm calling from Maryland.
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3: Come on, Maryland.
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one of my favorites from her. 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

performed the show without her, and now Devante from Jodeci is asking fans to keep T-Boz in prayer, hosting Ask God to Touch Her and Heal Her. Now, T-Boz has battled sickle cell disease throughout her life and has been very open about the health complications that have come with it. And I hope that, and I'm sorry, it was Dalvin that said that, but I hope that she gets well soon and that she is back on the road performing and doing the things that she loves. Meanwhile, Chris Brown says touring is keeping him from court. And I don't know if that is a good excuse. Okay, try getting out of jury duty and just saying that you gotta work. Like, you better come get this little $30 and serve your time on the jury. But his attorneys say the R&B tour with Usher, along with discussions about potentially taking it international through 2027, is making it difficult for him to appear at a hearing involving his former housekeeper. Now, y'all remember, she was awarded nearly $13 million, and that judgment stood. All right? It's firm. He got to pay it. Chris was found liable in connection to that 2020 dog attack at his home. And now she is like, I'm just trying to collect my coins. And he like, yeah, I got to go out on the road to make the coins. So here we are. We'll see what happens with that. Two members of the DeBarge family are in a little trouble with the law. So James and Chico DeBarge. Damn, Chico. They were arrested in California early Friday morning after police reportedly spotted them towing an SUV around 1:30 in the morning. Now, officers reportedly found drugs at the scene, and both brothers were arrested on suspicion of possession of a controlled substance. So we'll see what happens with that. Tiger Woods is losing his driver's license for 5 years, and he's not happy about it. But he pleaded no contest to reduce charges of reckless driving and refusing a lawful test following his DUI arrest earlier this year. A Florida judge also hit him with a $1,500 fine. And I'm wondering, he can't drive the golf cart either. Is that part of the, like, even he don't have no license, so you can't, I guess you can't drive a golf cart. So, well, you're going to have a driver for both. And if you were planning to celebrate 10 years of Insecure in D.C., there has been a change of plans. Issa Rae and the cast have canceled the 13-city anniversary tour because everybody's schedule got too complicated. I think Jay Ellis is working on the show. He's currently filming and all that. So, yeah, the reunion isn't completely off, though. The cast is still planning a one-night anniversary celebration October 8th, but you're going to have to go to Inglewood to attend. Refunds for the canceled tour dates will be automatic. And I just got to send some love out to Naomi Osaka, who brought a little AI to the U.S. Open. And I'm not talking about artificial intelligence. She hit Arthur Ashe Stadium Rock.

0: Blazer. And Allen Iverson returned the love, saying he's honored and a big fan of hers. I love that. Listen, y'all, for all these stories and more, make sure you log on to ByMagicDC.com.
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8: My name is Dr. Lance London. I'm the CEO and president of the Carolina Kitchen. Well, to hear about Miss Kathy Hughes, I would hear stories about her. She was like legendary when I was in my 20s. And I used to hear about how she slept in the radio station with her son. And she just grinded and grinded and came from the dirt and built it up into something amazing. You know, she built an empire. So to me, she's not only a great inspiration, she showed a roadmap of what it takes to become successful. To do what it is that she has done really speaks volumes for what we all can do. She's showing us it can be done. Does that make sense? Every time Miss Kathy Hughes talks to me, I walk away stronger, prouder, and knowing what it is that I need to do to get to the next level.
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1: Well, in come the thing them call a broken heart. 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Me tell them, say I'm dirty, yeah. 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

102.3 BJ in the midday. Big Jagger, listen, if you are looking for a vacation, I've got the perfect one for you. 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Why spend hours searching deck plans when you have already got covered? 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The We Pick It option. All right. 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
1: On Magic 102.3, DJ in the midday, Mick Jagger. All right, it is time to get into a little local and trending headlines happening in and around the DMV. If you are headed downtown, part of the National Mall is getting a little makeover. It's always

and tree panels. The work is expected to continue through January. What do you mean trees down there? But through January 24th, y'all. The good news, access to the Smithsonian Metro Station should not be affected. Maryland voters can now get

for and voting on before you get to the polls. This is important, okay? A lot of people don't even know who's on the ballot, don't know who to research, don't know what to look up. So now you have this early look. But Election Day is November 3rd. And, of course, Marylanders can vote early by mail or in person on Election Day. Charles County parents, the sheriff's office wants you to have a conversation with your teenagers. Now, this is just, now, come on, y'all. School just started. But four students, ages 14 to 17, were caught with THC vapes or cannabis at Thomas Stone, La Plata, and Westlake High Schools in less than a week. All four were cited and expected to face juvenile charges. Y'all hear that? Charges. Okay. Authorities are urging parents to talk with their kids about the risks and consequences of these actions. And the Commanders will honor two legends at Northwest Stadium this month. The team will pay tribute to Hall of Famer Sonny Jurgensen. And Ring of Honor member Monty.

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7: The reality is every generation experiences a technology powerful enough to change society. Transistor radios were replaced by boom boxes. 8-track tapes were replaced by cassettes by discs. Landlines were replaced by cell phones. Television was replaced by cable, then satellite. Now everybody is streaming. However, this generation will inherit the first technology that can imitate thought itself. And all of us must decide how we will embrace artificial intelligence. AI is the first technology that will require us to set moral parameters for its usage. We must now decide what AI should be allowed and what should be prohibited. We must decide what happens to creativity, labor, truth, privacy, empathy, and democracy, and who will benefit. What will we require to remain uniquely human?
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because, you know, she hit the pause on the final four U.S. dates of her Whom This May Concern tour after testing positive for COVID. She says doctors initially thought it was a minor virus, but testing confirmed that it was actually COVID. And Jill Scott says she's feeling okay, but doesn't want to risk exposing her fans or her team. So her Texas shows have now been rescheduled for later this month. Well, you know, September 11th is when it starts. So get well soon, Jilly. Let's keep it rocking. Kehlani, Folded on Magic 102.3, y'all.

SWV, right here on Magic 102.3. VJ in the midday. Mick Jagger, y'all. Oh, man. It is time for me to get on up out of here. Already? Well, yes, because I have to head to Singapore. Oh, I might as well go ahead and make my way there right now because I already know what type of Wednesday it's going to be. This is the final Magic Wednesday of the season, and we are doing it in a big way. We've been talking about it all day.

entertainment. And just thank you to everybody that supported, that showed love this summer. We had a time. And now it is, this is the grand finale.

afternoon. And of course, Russ Parr is filling up your gas tank. You have a chance to win a $50 gas card. 3:30, 4:30, and 5:30, courtesy

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3: 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Let me remember that you are the creator of the entire universe and you are forever in the blessing and healing business. You are the source of all joy, satisfaction, and completion. 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Hallelujah and amen.
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0: Rare Essence, the final. The final Wednesday, man. You know, Big Jagger has just been bringing y'all these free concerts every week, okay? Giving back to the community. So come out, show your support.
1: 50 years ago, go.
0: Nice. And Rare Essence, man, they don't get no better than that.
1: No, it doesn't. What y'all talking about? This is, wow. White boy, what up?
0: Yep. Man, there was a flash storm that went through here. What, about 30 minutes, 45 minutes ago?
1: Yeah, man.
0: It got black outside.
1: It did. I was out in that rain. It was like, it went from nothing to almost pitch black. I was scared it was about to be a tornado or something.
0: Yeah, because when it gets like that, and what's weird about it, it starts getting, when it gets warm like that, and then it gets black like that, that's tornado weather.
1: Yep.
0: Are we getting ready to hit that season?
1: It's about to be tornado season, yep.
0: Okay.
1: And hurricane season.
0: Damn.
1: September, October.
0: And with all the global warming, everything is intensified 15,000 times.
1: Preach.
0: That's the big thing. But anyway, coming up in about 10 minutes or so, I'm going to give you the number, 202-432-1023. You're going to have to call that number because I've got a $50 gas card courtesy of WeFixMoney.com. I know you guys want it, right? I think you do. All right. So anyway, yeah, that's coming up in a matter of moments. So you guys need to hang out for that. And also, Tanisha Nicole, just in case you missed it, coming up next hour, a lot of crazy stuff going on, a lot of crazy stories. So y'all hang out. We'll be right there.
2: 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Do you hear me? Are you close? 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We're Russ Paul.
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0: 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Hello, who's this on the phone?
1: This is Ronnie.
0: Your name is Ronnie?
1: Yes, sir.
0: Okay.
2: Ronnie,
0: where are you calling from, sir?
1: Right now, I'm on Military Road.
0: Oh, okay, cool. So I guess you need a $50 gas card courtesy WeFixMoney.com, right?
1: Yes, my vehicle that I drive, every time I get close to a gas station, it pulls to the right.
0: That is understood. All right, so listen, man, I got to ask you a really tough question, okay? And if you can get this right, we're going to give you the $50 gas card. Are you ready?
1: Yes, sir.
0: Okay. And this is a really, really difficult one. Tanisha, thank you so much, by the way.
3: You're welcome.
0: What is your favorite color?
3: Ooh. Ooh.
0: What is your favorite color?
3: I think you stomped him.
0: I think I did, too.
1: White.
0: That's wrong, man. Got that wrong.
3: Yeah.
0: Right.
3: Come on, guy. You didn't think hard
0: enough. Man.
2: Think about it.
0: I thought you sounded smart.
3: Yeah.
2: Exactly.
0: Mm. Let me ask you the question again. What is your favorite color?
1: White.
0: No. Got it wrong again.
3: Jeez.
0: I'm going to give you one more chance.
3: You might want to change it up, one more chance. Or something. Come on.
0: No. Don't give me any hints.
3: Okay. I got you.
0: All right. Here we go again.
2: Yeah, bro.
0: What is your favorite color?
1: Blue.
0: Yes!
3: Oh, there you go, Lou.
0: Yes! Man, I didn't think you were going to figure that out, man.
3: You are good.
1: You scared me.
0: Man, I'm just trying to hook you up, okay? All right, that's what I'm trying to do, homie. All right, so listen, I want you to hold on the line. Let me get some info from you, okay?
1: Okay.
0: Okay. White is not your favorite color, by the way.
2: Hilarious.
4: Good, Daddy.
5: It's a queen.

0: cream. Magic 102.3. Yes, we are the People Station. Tanisha Nicole, Albert, somebody tripping. Hey, better hurry up. The U.S. Mint began selling golden colored dollar coins featuring the President of the United States.
1: I know
0: you're
1: lying.
2: Crazy.
0: Oh, no. You haven't seen this?
1: Oh, God.
2: Yeah, I saw it.
0: This guy wants his name on everything. They usually wait until you pass on. Okay, you want it now. You want to be able to see it before you go. I understand. But this is crazy. And you know what? People are going to go and they're going to buy this coin.
2: And they're going to overpay for it.
0: Oh, yeah. I'll give you $500 for a dollar. Who does that?
2: A roll is $61. You know how you usually get a roll of quarters?
0: Yeah.
2: A roll of these dollars are going to be $61. A bag of 100 is like $154. Crazy.
0: People gonna buy it because they think they can get some money for it down the road, right. And they probably would. But this is just
1: my issues are priorities. It's like, what are the priorities? So, did you see $250,000 for new lighting in the White House exclusive bowling alley? $250,000 on that.
0: We got people that are like starving.
2: Yes.
0: Okay, but this is going to shock you, or maybe not.
1: What?
0: According to the Washington Post, nearly 90% of Americans believe government corruption is widespread, according to our latest poll.
2: I wonder why.
0: Oh, really? 90? And if it's 90%, that means there's a lot of MAGA people that are going like, wow, they are making money, and I'm not.
1: Yeah.
0: And just to see people responding that are like, just diehard MAGA, no, he deserves it. He's not getting paid enough anyway.
2: Crazy.
0: Is this crazy?
1: So I went over to, you know, the reflecting pool because I was going to the USA. They have this monument where it's a moving monument. And you can find out what your veteran's name can be put up on this beautiful display, right? You have to go up there and do that. Mm-hmm. And it was crazy because you can't help but see, of course, the reflecting pool. And guess what? It's empty. And the people around were just going and looking over and was like, man, what a waste of money. Just people just viewing it were just like, oh, my God.
0: This guy is building arches, golden arches.
1: Yeah.
0: The ballroom. You got the Supreme Court in any other time would never, ever approve. Oh, go ahead. You can finish doing that, tearing up the White House, destroying history.
2: Crazy.
0: The Supreme Court sucks. It is so... It is so much time to have term limits or expand it to minimize these people's power because they're giving him everything he wants.
1: Yeah, or he's just taking it. What's crazy is he's doing things he wants to do without permission because some of these things are illegal. He does it anyway.
0: Hello.
1: He does it anyway, right?
0: Yeah.
1: And then it's like, what's the consequence? Nothing.
0: Well,
1: that's what it seems like to me.
0: But I wonder if this U.S. minted golden-colored dollar can buy you anything. Not anymore. Not with your economy, sir.
1: Mm-mm.
2: Not at all.
0: Okay, what's that going to get you? I think the value of that dollar is, what, 33 cents? So, I don't know, man. Always trying to keep you informed. That's just what we do here, y'all. Y'all know that. Okay, stick around because don't forget Sycamore and Oak. R.E. today. Yes, the last Wednesday, man. Big Jack is going to be out there with DJ Rico. It's going to be a lot of fun, so hang out.
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0: 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Yes, we are the People Station. 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Right now, she's here. Tanisha Nicole. Let's go.
1: 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The whole world is watching.
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2: 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Okay, so let me play this audio first.
4: I just want to ask everybody just take a second and pray for our dear friend T-Boss from TLC. She felt a little ill, and you know, we know that she has crisis sometimes, but I really want everybody to just take a moment and stand in the gap for her, let her know that she's loved and appreciated. And, you know, all the TLC fans and everybody across the world, even if you're not a fan, you know, she's my dear friend. I want everybody to just take a second to say a prayer for her, that God will heal her body and strengthen her, that she can return.
2: Yeah, so that was Mr. Dalvin from Jodeci, and we're sending some love and prayers to CLC's T-Boz. Now, all of us know that she has been struggling with sickle cell anemia, but she had a flare-up, and she missed TLC's August 27th concert in New York, leaving chilly. She held it down for her, actually, and I don't know if you got to see the footage, but she had to perform, like, by herself on stage. So, you know, she did it solo. But again, T-Boz has been battling this for so long, and we're just sending love and light, because that's so, I've known people that have sickle cell, and it's just so painful for them and debilitating. So I hope she gets better soon.
0: And the treatments that they have nowadays, and I'm sure she's getting the best care.
2: Yeah.
0: It's just been phenomenal. I've had family members that have passed back in the day when they couldn't do anything with this. Now the treatment has gotten better. And, you know, maybe we can talk to Dr. Clark, Melissa Clark, about the latest treatments for this.
2: Yeah.
0: But that is, our prayers go out to her.
2: Big time. Yes, definitely so. And let's send some prayers out to the DeBarge family. Well, this is not definitely how I wanted to report these things, but DeBarge's brothers James and Chico DeBarge were arrested in California after police say they were spotted around 1:30 a.m. Friday morning. And this is crazy. So they were towing a SUV with a Tahoe using a tow strap. So one brother was towing the other brother's car. It was a bit unusual because neither vehicle had license plates, so that was a red flag for the police, and neither of them were wearing seat belts, and authorities say narcotics were discovered on the scene, and both men were arrested on suspicion of possessing a controlled substance.
0: They said it was meth and fentanyl.
2: Yeah, so, I mean, yeah, and we know there's a history of drug abuse and addiction family.
0: Can I just say this? Is not to give anybody a pass or an excuse, but I wrote and directed the Bobby DeBarge story.
2: Yeah, such a great film.
0: And I got an opportunity to meet a number of the family members. And just my opinion, the abuse that those kids went through.
2: Yeah.
0: You know, and it's right there. If you haven't had a chance to see, you know, the Bobby DeBarge story, you can see it there. I didn't go all the way over the top with it, but that affects you later in life.
2: Yeah.
0: And they, you know, Chico has been in and out of jail. Bobby had drug issues. And they're saying L has had some serious drug issues also.
2: Yeah.
0: And to me, it's all stemming from their childhood and the abuse that they went through.
2: And I think a lot of people judge drug addicts, but it's like, wait a minute. A lot of people have traumas.
0: Trauma.
2: And what's unfortunate is they use the drugs as a way of coping. So be very careful.
0: Yeah.
2: Because people back then, they weren't seeking therapy. But again, like you said, the alleged abuse from their father. I mean, that movie opened up my eyes a lot too, Russ.
0: It's a disease.
2: Yeah.
0: And that's why when I see somebody on drugs, you know, I just pray for them, because that's a disease that they're battling every day. Like, alcoholism is a disease.
2: Yes. My uncle was a meth addict. He passed away, and he started when he was younger sniffing paint, and then it got worse. But it was like he was dealing with a lot of childhood trauma.
0: Yeah.
2: And so my Theo Frankie never judged him. I just knew he was struggling.
0: Nice.
2: I have food addiction. So all of us have our own thing that we battle.
0: And we're all
2: so
0: products of our childhood.
2: Yeah.
0: To be honest with you. And the parents that were involved in our lives, they're products of their childhood.
2: Absolutely.
0: I mean, it's just a vicious cycle.
2: Very true.
0: But the DeBarge family, I feel such a talented group.
2: Yes.
0: But to see their pain every day.
2: Absolutely.
0: Wow. Yeah. That's got to be right.
2: And that brave. Was Just In Case You Missed It with me, Tanisha Nicole.
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5: The reality is every generation experiences a technology powerful enough to change society. Transistor radios were replaced by boom boxes. 8-track tapes were replaced by cassettes, cassettes by discs. Landlines were replaced by cell phones. Television was replaced by cable, then satellite. Now everybody is streaming. However, this generation will inherit the first technology that can imitate thought itself. And all of us must decide how we will embrace artificial intelligence. AI is the first technology that will require us to set moral parameters for its usage. We must now decide what AI should be allowed and what should be prohibited. We must decide what happens to creativity, labor, truth, privacy, empathy, and democracy, and who will benefit. What will we require to remain uniquely human?
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0: 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Hello, who's this on the telephone? Hello?
1: Hello?
0: Yes, what's your name?
1: Francis.
0: Francis?
2: Francis.
1: Yes.
0: What's up, Francis? How you doing?
1: I'm fine, thank you. How are you?
0: Just fabulous. So, Francis, where are you calling from?
1: I'm here in Waldorf, Maryland.
0: All right.
2: All right, Charles County.
0: Why do you have to point out the counties?
3: Every time.
0: Every single time.
3: Prince George's
2: Showing
3: County.
2: To the listeners.
0: Okay.
3: Hey, Arundel Francis. County.
0: Hey, Francis.
1: Did I actually get through?
0: Yes, you got through. You're calling number 10, but you're going to have to answer a question. And I hope you can spell.
1: Uh-oh. Wow, man. I won a spelling bee some years ago. Let's see.
0: Oh, okay. Let's see if you still got it in you, bro. All right, because I got this $50 gas card that's burning a hole in my pocket. So here is your question. One of the most popular rap groups of all time is a group called Run DMC. Can you spell DMC?
2: Oh, wow.
1: Can I spell who?
0: Can you spell DMC?
1: R-U-N?
0: No.
1: D-M-C.
0: I said, can you spell DMC? I didn't say anything about run.
1: Oh, can I spell DC? I'm sorry, Russ. DC.
3: No, DMC.
0: You just spelled it again.
3: So you were in a spelling bee? Okay, all right.
0: Yeah.
3: DMC.
0: You know what? Because you went, no, that's not pressing. That's not pressing. I'm just going to go ahead, man, and give you this gas card.
2: Woo.
0: Yeah, because I'm a little worried, bro.
2: Woo. You're going to get some extra credit.
1: I hope my people are listening to me. Yeah.
0: I hope none of your family members are listening to you right now, okay?
1: Oh, man.
0: It's okay, man. You went from to D.C. I spelled it for you, man. Dude, it's okay. You know, if I'm you, I'm just like, just put myself on hold. Just I'm just messing with you, Francis. Hey, Francis, hold on the line. I got a $50 gas card courtesy WeFixMoney.com. We do it every day, 3:30, 4:30, and 5:30. Stay right there, man. I'll be right back.

0: 93.3, yes, 334, 3530. 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We just trying to help out on this affordability crap. You know, that's just what we're doing. Well, Albert, I got to tell you, man, just watching all these fraudsters out there.
1: Man.
2: This is crazy.
0: You know,
2: crazy.
0: That dude going around, he said he was a San Francisco 49er.
1: Yes.
0: Yeah. And then this other loser, as Albert would say, said he was a Dallas Cowboy.
1: Yeah, he did. He did.
0: He had an elaborate scam also.
1: Which is crazy. I don't understand how they're able to get away with this. So Urus Agyi IV, I guess, has been exposed as another fake NFL player. And of course, he tried to make it seem like he was playing for the Dallas Cowboys. And it's just like seeing these pictures, right? Where they're posing with people.
0: He's
1: taking
0: riding
1: pictures.
0: Around wearing a helmet
2: Well, he fits right in because the Cowboys are losers,
1: oh,
2: too.
1: Here so. That's
0: right.
1: I was
0: you can say all that,
1: it.
0: But right now this story is more important than your little insults.
1: I cannot believe it.
0: Oh, my gosh.
1: This is wild to me.
0: And they show these, and some of these guys are kind of like fit, and you see some muscle tone. Mm-hmm. They go out and start running a 40-yard dash. We don't know if they're doing a 4-2. They're probably doing a 9-5, but we don't know. They'll speed up the camera and make you look like... Oh, he's
2: but
0: really
2: it's hilarious
0: out.
2: Because the dude that was impersonating the 49er was doing it on a beach with his helmet on.
1: This is
2: and
1: crazy.
2: Everybody looked at it and was like, my footwork is better than that.
0: Right.
2: He looked crazy.
1: This is wild. So this, apparently this guy, he was charging people $240 for social media deals and also $600 as a brand ambassador for deals. And also $3,000 to make appearances at places.
0: Right, right.
1: This guy, what, did he wear like the uniform and showed up at the club? Like, what is happening?
0: Listen, that's like catfishing at a higher level.
1: Oh, yeah.
0: Especially when that one guy got like $1.3 million or something like that. You know, but I have to tell you, there have been many a times when people are like, Russ, I really love you, and I'll send a picture of Donnie Simpson.
1: the green-eyed bandit.
0: Yeah, that right there is a handsome n***a.
2: What?
0: I'm gonna give it to him. But listen, I will like going. You know, hey, I know you. Yeah, I'm Donnie Simpson.
1: Oh gosh, you know what I find funny?
0: No. You think I'm playing?
1: What?
0: I have told people. Yeah, I'm Donnie Simpson.
1: You are crazy.
0: I am.
1: Wow.
0: And they go, no, you're not. And they'll go like, I know who you are. I said, who am I? And they'll go, I know who you are. I said, who am I? I'm Tom Joyner. But then I also get Roger Troutman.
1: Yes, Roger Troutman. Yeah.
0: I get Sinbad a lot.
1: I can see Roger Troutman not.
0: I don't get any Idris Elba or,
1: Morris Chestnut.
0: None of that stuff.
1: Tay Diggs, none of them, huh?
0: It's a problem.
1: But you know what? It's funny. Women have been used to this. Men who lie about what they're making and the jobs that they have. This is nothing new. Yes.
2: But women do it all the time.
0: Well, let's talk about the women, Albert.
2: Weaves.
0: No, they be talking
2: everything.
0: About
2: everything.
0: Yeah, they be
2: BBLs,
0: faking it out. But
2: implants.
0: But the ones that sit up and talk all that mess about, you know, I'll give it to you good. No. Chances are you're not if you got to tell me you're going to give it to me. Just go. You know, don't practice like, you can put it on me and I'm going to lose my mind.
1: Sir, I feel like most women who say that, they are speaking truth. Well, men, on the other hand, they're the ones be like, oh, yeah, girl, you know, I'm on. No, you're not, sir. Please.
0: Hey, okay? Albert used to hear this all the time. You know, can you get a little bigger?
1: It looked bigger in pictures.
0: Right.
2: What?
1: It's all the angles.
0: It's the angles, guys. You
2: what?
0: The angles. But what if the problem is that maybe you're too big, ladies?
1: Oh, don't do that.
2: Okay.
1: Whatever.
0: All right. It's like, oh.
1: Don't try it.
0: Throw me a lifeline.
1: Whatever. Okay. Whatever.
0: I think we better end this because this is getting really off the rails
1: it
0: right here.
1: It truly is.
0: Okay. But anyway, this is Donnie Simpson. We'll be right back.
2: Somebody tripping.
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0: sense doing this thing right there. All right, she's here. Tanisha Nicole, let's go.
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4: Congratulations are in order for Lizzo. She picked up a major legal victory. A judge granted summary judgment in the favor of Big Girl Big Touring Incorporated, dismissing the remaining claims brought by former wardrobe worker Asia Daniels. Now, Daniels filed her lawsuit in 2023, September, after working on the European leg of Lizzo's special tour. She alleged there was a culture of racism and bullying, along with sexual harassment, racial discrimination, and disability discrimination and retaliation.
0: She just threw everything she could at her.
4: I know, everything. Because, yeah. I mean, they were saying she was fat phobic and everything else. And I'm like, she's a big girl, too. I don't understand. But this is what she took to social media to say.
0: Yeah.
4: She said, today I'm relieved to announce that I won the case against me. She said, all the ridiculous claims by a wardrobe assistant who worked on tour less than 3 weeks have been dismissed. She basically says she was shocked to be sued by someone who admittedly never met me. That's crazy.
0: Wow.
4: Like, wow. Yep. Anyway, I'm happy that was cleared up for her. All right, and this story right here. So Keke Palmer had Laverne Cox on her show, and Laverne spoke about two rappers that tried to hit on her, and we know Laverne is a trans woman. Listen.
5: When I first kind of came on the scene, he would very kind of overtly hit on me, like just really excited to see me every time he saw me. And I was just kind of like, he's like, it was a lot. And he was cute, and I was open to it. And then, like, there was a period when I just kept running into him. And I remember we were at Soho House, and he was in a meeting. And then all of that energy that he was always excited about, it just dissipated.
4: Oh.
5: I think it was honestly, I wasn't going anywhere. Proximity, he may have started dating someone, I think, because this particular one, all his dating stuff was, we knew. Anyway.
4: Yo! So,
5: and I heard through the grapevine that he likes the girls.
4: I think I know.
5: Even with the NDAs, the girls know. And then there was another rapper who threw it. I didn't write about this in the book. He threw it hard in front of people. It's at Soho House, too. And I have witnesses.
4: My I need to take my ass like, to Soho House
5: my
4: where
5: they girlfriends were
4: it.
5: Like, girl, he wants you. And he asked for my number. And every woman was throwing their P words at this man.
0: So what troubles me is that she won't tell us who. We got to sit here and speculate. And we're not going to throw out any names because we don't want to get sued. But I have some suspicions.
4: Yeah. Mm. Yeah. She's probably not wanting to out certain people, even though there are some rappers we have kind of looked at like, are you on the DL or not? You know what I mean?
0: Well, Laverne isn't. And, you know, is that her real last name, though?
4: No.
6: No.
4: I don't think it is.
6: Not at all.
0: Laverne Cox?
4: Sure.
6: Somebody tripping.
0: That last name sucks.
6: Wow.
0: I just would not.
6: Wow.
0: I'm just, listen to that. Wrap it up, honey. I'm sorry.
4: Oh, gosh.
0: I shouldn't have said that.
6: I'm not going to say nothing.
0: No, don't, Albert, because you'll take it over the top.
4: Please don't.
0: You know, Albert starts screaming, you mean a
6: Richard?
4: And that was just in case you missed it with me, Tanisha Nicole.
0: Thanks.
7: Turn my headphones up.
8: Russ Park.
7: You serious? Turn them up. Russ Park. Turn up my headphones. Turn them up. Turn them up.
8: Russ Park.
7: Put some treble in it. Put some treble in it.
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0: 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Hello, who's this?
1: Hello, hello. This is Medina speaking.
0: Medina. How you doing, girl?
1: I'm good. How you doing?
0: Where are you calling from?
1: I'm calling from D.C.
0: D.C.
2: D.C.
0: And I guess you want this $50 gas card courtesy WeFixMoney.com, don't you?
1: Say it again.
0: You want this $50 gas card courtesy WeFixMoney?
1: I sure do.
0: Well, you can get it if you can answer this question.
1: I'm ready for you.
0: Are you ready? Oh,
3: Medina, she said I'm ready for you. Me.
2: Come on, Funky Cole Medina.
3: Come on, Medina.
0: You just killed, damn it. You just killed my question, Albert.
3: Oh, man. Okay, let's start over. You ready?
0: No, we ain't starting over.
1: You can start
0: it. You know, that's what he does. It's not even funny. Oh. I worked hard on that.
3: Man.
0: All right, let me go ahead and ask you the question. Are you ready, honey? Here we go.
1: I'm ready.
0: What does your first name remind people when they hear a song? Funky Cold.
1: I've only had this name all my life, so Funky Cold Medina is my final answer.
2: Woo woo woo!
1: Yep.
3: Great question, Russ.
2: Woo woo woo!
1: Thank you.
0: You can tell I'm irritated?
3: I can.
0: I'm annoyed.
3: Very much so.
2: It's my fault, Medina.
0: He does this all the time because he fashions himself as being just funny guy.
2: I'm sorry.
0: Yeah.
2: It just ends itself.
0: No.
2: I apologize.
0: No, don't. Don't even bother.
3: Oh, man.
0: Girl, I got a $50 gas card courtesy WeFixMoney for you.
1: Woo!
0: Okay. Funky Cold Medina.
1: Okay, sounds good.
0: All right.
1: Thank you.
0: All right, you're welcome. All right, stay right there. We'll be right back.

0: scenario. Magic 102.3. Yes, we are the People Station. Rick Ross, T.I., Eric Benet, Keith Sweat, Ricky Smiley, D.L. 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All right, so listen. Ladies, sometimes ladies get real offended over petty crap.
1: Like what, Ross?
0: I know you, come on. You've been married, and, you know, listen, what? My wife will get me every once in a while on some just dumb stuff. And
2: preach.
0: Even though she does the same thing, you cannot bring that up.
1: I don't know what preach. You're talking about.
3: What you're trying to do is make it about me.
2: Uh-huh.
3: I was talking about you.
0: Okay.
1: She don't sound like that. No, she Darnell, sound not like that. Whoop his ass when he gets home.
0: I'm just talking this way because I know she's watching my grandson. She ain't listening.
1: Exactly.
2: Do what I say. Don't say what I do.
0: Oh, yeah. She can do the same thing, but you cannot point it out.
1: I need an example because I don't think women are like that.
0: Are you serious?
1: What? What are you talking about, Russ?
2: Oh, come
1: you
2: don't even have,
1: what? Where's your receipts? What?
0: See,
1: give me an
0: you
1: example.
0: You want me to bring up Pacifics. I'm not bringing up Pacifics.
1: Because you were specific.
2: She's trying to set you up.
0: We're going to get in trouble
2: whooped.
0: Like that. Yes. But, no, women get on. They go on some get back if they're not right. Mm. That's why, as men, we go along with the program.
1: Okay.
0: We just go along with it.
1: Is that what it is?
0: It's like, oh, you just said some foul stuff to me. If I reply or act like I have a little issue with it, it is a problem.
1: Mm.
0: You
1: mm-hmm.
0: know, so I avoid that.
1: Mm.
0: I do.
2: I'll be better next time.
0: No, Albert, I was talking to your wife the other day, and she never said it, but I could just hear he's an ass all over her voice.
2: Wow.
1: It's a certain tone.
0: It's that tone. Wow. It was an ass. It was an acetone.
2: I doubt that very seriously.
0: Oh, okay.
1: Oh, man.
0: All right. I should back off. I probably shouldn't have said it, so I apologize, bro. But anyway, this one woman accused of rubbing peanut butter on her allergic boyfriend's genitalia.
3: Wait. That's cruel.
1: Wait a minute.
2: Very much so.
1: Wait a minute.
0: See, she's hurting herself.
1: Okay.
0: Because if she is rubbing peanut oil and he's allergic to peanuts.
1: Is peanut oil or peanut butter? Wait, I forget
2: it. Peanut oil peanut butter.
1: Yes.
0: In this case, it was penis butter.
2: Wow.
1: Wait a minute. I can't.
2: But, you know, but it might have helped her out, though, because a lot of times when people have allergic reaction, things swell.
1: That's true.
0: Or they don't. But, you know, listen, that's crazy. That, to me,
2: that's real
0: that
2: catchy.
0: Is... what do you call that? Second degree?
1: That's wrong.
2: Man, she could have killed him.
0: Yes.
1: Yeah. Yeah.
0: And I'm looking at her. She's not a bad-looking girl, but you know what? The prettiest ones are the craziest ones.
1: I hate to ask this question.
2: Lied.
1: What was she getting payback for?
0: What did he do?
1: He was cheating. Oh, let me read this.
0: Okay.
1: Harlow had discovered messages suggesting her boyfriend, Tyler, was cheating. So when he fell asleep, she used peanut butter as an act of revenge.
0: It was penis butter.
1: I'm right. not saying mm-hmm. she did the right thing.
2: Well, she said Peter, so.
0: Oh, Peter butter?
2: That's what she said.
1: It is Peter Pan creamy peanut butter, I think.
0: Right.
2: But, no, I became
0: but there's
2: chunky.
0: Nothing in the instructions that apply to penis.
1: But, okay, right. okay. I'm not saying she should have done it, because it could have been really bad.
0: Well, he had but to he use also, an EpiPenis.
1: But he shouldn't have been putting his Peter in somebody else's
2: butt. But we don't know that.
0: That was her thing. Was
2: we don't
0: there?
2: Know that. It could have been a coworker.
1: She's was reading text messages and everything else. And I'm like, this is a risk some of y'all take. See, women snap. You want to be out there playing games and in the street.
0: One.
1: You never know when that woman may snap.
0: Mm-hmm.
1: And he's lucky she only put
2: fatal
1: peanut
2: attraction.
1: Butter on it. And she didn't do anything. She could have Lorena Bobbitted
0: but
1: him.
0: But, you know, he gave himself an EpiPen and mm-hmm. then called the hospital.
1: Yeah.
0: That's serious stuff.
1: Yeah,
0: you don't
1: it is. Serious.
0: Don't do
1: you
0: that
1: don't
0: stuff.
1: Do that.
0: Come on.
1: Correct.
0: Now. What happened to the good old putting sugar in the gas tank?
2: And right. A Snickers.
0: Busting out a window.
1: I know that men are like, come on, do the more minor things.
0: Yes.
1: How about you guys just don't cheat?
0: How about you just break up?
1: Yeah, that's
2: right,
1: true, too.
2: Okay.
1: In all fairness, women
0: you
1: can
0: know,
1: walk away.
0: Because
1: yeah.
0: if he was happy, there's a lot of guys that aren't, they are very pleased with a woman, but they go out there and do that anyway.
1: The bonus, like right. an extra. They want the cake and eat it. I said bonus.
2: Somebody tripping.
1: But I'm with you, Russ. Break up. Yes. Just break up at that point. It's over.
0: Absolutely.
1: Yeah.
0: There it is, y'all. Another public service. And like an incredible story from the Russ Parr Show.
1: Oh, man.
4: 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Tell them the name. They say it's running the game. Russ Parr. I'll ask you, boy. 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
1: Master P,
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1: Manny Fresh,
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0: Lil Boosie,
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And listen, you gotta head on down to Sycamore and Oak because today is Magic Wednesday and it's the last one of the season. Doors open at 6:30 p.m. and there's gonna be a performance from Rare Essence. That's right, R.E. Plus, we have amazing prizes to give away and it's all hosted by the beautiful Vic Jagger and music by DJ Dirty Rico. 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

0: 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Yes, we are the People Station, Sycamore and Oak, y'all. Rare Essence. R.E., white boy. Everybody's going to be up in there, man. You guys got
1: to
0: get there.
1: Just go get
0: there early. Get your seat. Anyway, it's time.
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0: On the Russ Parr Show. Okay, so this is absolutely crazy. All right. So this lady, right? Albert, you sent the story. You got to tell this story because I'll mess it up. This is just so unreal.
1: So this footage is captured on a Ring camera. So what we know is a young lady was dating a gentleman, and she didn't reveal to him that she worked at Magic City. And we all know Magic City
0: in Atlanta
1: is a popular strip club in Atlanta.
0: Right.
1: So once he found out she started working there, he started ignoring her.
0: Wow.
1: So in the footage, you see him coming up. You see her coming up to his house pressing the Ring camera, and she's she's pressing it, and a female voice answers.
0: Mm.
1: So this enrages her. She's trying to bang and get through the front door. She can't get through the front door, so she runs to the back door and dives head first through his glass sliding window.
0: Oh, my goodness.
6: Oh, my God.
0: Tanisha, you ever done anything like that?
6: Hell to the no. Never. Uh-uh.
0: And you know what?
6: No.
0: Those sliding glass doors are pretty thick.
1: They use a double pane glass, aren't they?
0: Well, it's definitely a pain in her head, but did she cut herself or anything?
1: We don't know. That's where the video ended. But I'm sure she had some kind of, if she probably had a concussion.
0: She had more issues going on with her than that.
6: Clearly.
1: Yes, yes.
0: And there was another woman in there, probably his wife, okay? But here's the thing, guys. You know, if you find out a lady you just started seeing works at Magic City, there's only one thing that you really should do.
6: What's that, Russ?
1: Tell them, Russ.
0: Go to the bank and get you some ones.
1: Install a pole in your house.
0: Both. You know, just, hey, girl, we can make this work. Honey, come in here and watch my new girlfriend.
6: Okay.
1: Somebody tripping.
0: But that's crazy-ass news. More crazy-ass news. You saw the story that I sent you, Albert. You didn't send it to me.
1: Yes.
0: Dude is arrested again.
1: Mm-hmm.
0: He was caught sniffing people's butts.
6: That's disgusting.
1: Yeah.
6: What is wrong with people?
0: No, this dude, he's a serial butt smeller.
6: What?
1: I think this is his third time being caught, and they even had a clip of him doing it.
6: Wait, how was he able to do... I'm trying to get, like, this visual in my head. Like, he just randomly goes up to people and start sniffing their butts like a dog?
0: No, they don't know it. He'll go up behind somebody sitting in a chair or something and pretend like he's bending over to pick up something, and he's
6: done.
0: Yes.
6: I'm done.
1: When the video showed, it was like a lady getting service, like at a counter. They were in the store.
0: Right.
1: And he just bent over and just, you know, took a whiff.
0: Because, you know, in his defense, sometimes something smells so bad, it smells delicious.
6: No, absolutely
1: somebody
6: not.
1: Like,
0: he just out ran and just missed that? Come on now.
6: Uh-uh, that's disgusting.
0: Can you smell what the Rock is cooking?
6: People got some different fetishes. I mean,
0: yes, they do.
6: Normally you're not supposed to yuck somebody's yum, but that one is gross.
0: So what is the charge? The question is, what is the charge?
6: Assault? You missed my joke.
0: Assault?
1: That was
0: he didn't touch him.
6: Uh-oh, well, I guess. What he's doing is assaulting to me. Like, that's disgusting.
0: Yeah. And you know what? He probably has a field day, you know, from standing outside public restrooms and following people because you know that they couldn't really get in there and clean themselves really, really good. So there's going to be some residual. Mm. There's going to be some smoke in that tailpipe. And that cat, he's in heaven. Yeah!
1: Somebody tripping.
0: There it is, y'all. Crazy ass news.
7: 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Do you hear me? Are you close? Put your ear to the radio. We're Russ Paul.
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0: 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Yes, we are the People Station. Yeah. If you're not at Sycamore and Oak right now, you're getting ready to miss out on Rare Essence, okay? Wind Down Wednesdays, the last Wednesday, okay? And big ups to Vic Jagger, VJ in the Midday. This was her child.
1: Yeah.
0: And she said, hey, listen, we need to be out in the community. And she gave and brought you music all summer long. Yes. And big ups to her, you know, and DJ Rico for holding it down.
1: DJ Face, too.
0: So we appreciate that. So Colin Kaepernick is going after Jay-Z.
1: Yeah, I saw that.
0: Did you see that?
1: He
0: said that Jay-Z is a hypocrite.
2: Wow.
0: And he's feeling some kind of way about Jay-Z and Jay-Z's positions on the NFL and the Target stores.
2: Wow.
0: So why is he all of a sudden starting to come out and start talking?
2: Well, because the story's been coming out about him selling out, you know, signing that NDA and all of that stuff.
0: Oh, he's deflecting.
2: Big time.
1: Well, Jay-Z, remember Jay-Z when he was at the Roots Picnic in his freestyle? He mentioned Colin Kaepernick.
0: Oh, he did. You're right.
2: Yep.
1: So that's what it was, and it was in regards to the protesting and stuff and how people have selective outrage about Target with Jay-Z. So he took a swipe at Kaepernick. So I guess that's him responding now.
0: So this whole thing is messy. Now, I do understand that Colin Kaepernick, if he signed an NDA and he got a settlement, he is not allowed to say anything about it. But my whole point, as we were talking about it before, is that I wish somebody had advised him and say, hey, listen, guys, I'm in a settlement with the NFL. I will no longer be able to talk about this. I really appreciate what you guys have done, because I don't have a problem with the man looking out for himself. They ruined his career because he's talking about they've been blackballing me.
2: But he's kind of toeing the line, though, because he's still talking about the NFL, talking about they blackballed.
0: Yeah, but he's not saying who's who in the zoo.
1: According to this article, it says that he signed a confidentiality agreement during his 2019 settlement. Sources with direct knowledge of the deal state he never signed a non-disparagement agreement or gag order barring him from criticizing the league.
0: Well, he hasn't said anything for the last 6 years.
2: Mm. Well, that's kind of one and the same. That's weird.
1: Yeah,
2: so
1: it's strange to me as
2: well.
1: One
2: and not the other.
1: Yeah. Maybe he can't speak on certain details, but I guess he can still state his opinion. I don't know.
0: He can't say anything about the NFL, and he hasn't. So we know what that agreement looks like. You know? So, and that's what a lot of the brothers that supported him, a lot of, not just the brothers, just black folk supported him, they felt like they were duped. You know, oh, you got yours. Well, but then again, you got to understand, these people... Because if they did not end his career, he probably could be making $20 million a year.
1: Well, he sacrificed his career.
0: Right.
1: So I feel like there were a lot of losses on his end as well.
0: But here's the deal. A lot of people saying, well, he should have turned down whatever they offered him. We don't know what they offered him, because if they offered me $100 million, I'm like, Master, where you want me to go to next?
1: I can't with you.
0: I'll do what you want me to do.
2: And I think the Target thing is a whole different situation, because, first of all, that Target boycott was started by Jamal Bryant, which I'm not the biggest fan of. Okay. To me, he speaks very hypocritically. And so, you know, Target, even though they did DEI, they did do a lot for black people.
1: They did.
2: So I don't have no issue with Jay-Z doing what he did.
1: But I also feel it's the same. We want to hold Colin to a standard. I feel like these businesses, like, how do you go from DEI and pushing all those things, and then all of a sudden, you back out too? I mean, it's one and the same. I don't know.
0: All right, we'll be right back, y'all.
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0: 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Yes, we are the People Station. Don't forget Sycamore and Oak. Doors open at 6:30. R.E. It's our final Wednesday. We winding it down, y'all. Yes, Vic Jagger's going to be out there. DJ Rico, we're all going to be out there. So y'all need to come on out. Better get there early. Get yourself a seat. Because you're going to find, there are chairs that they put out there. Some folding chairs, right? So
1: there'll be chairs, but it's first come, first serve. So you definitely need to get out there.
0: I got a feeling it's
1: going
0: to be so packed, they're not going to be able to put the chairs out. So
1: it is going to be packed, and people are going to be up and dancing because you know we love
0: R.E. Get there early and stand. Okay? That's how that works.
1: It's worth it. I'll tell you that much. It's worth it.
0: I was looking. Did you see Tiger Woods?
1: Yes,
0: I did. He reached a deal to avoid jail time.
1: Yeah.
0: Following his DUI arrest. You see his face?
1: I did.
0: He's really puffy.
1: He looks
0: swollen.
1: Worn out.
0: When I see a face like that, I think alcohol.
1: Yeah.
0: You know, because, you know, when you mix that with, because I do think, and I could be wrong, and somebody could correct me, but he's had so many back surgeries and so on and so forth. I have a feeling that he may have a problem with painkillers.
1: It could be. Or it could just literally be alcohol, because remember, he's gone through some hard things. And so sometimes people turn to that bottle as a way of coping. But I mean, I know they're suspending his license for 5 years, but I ain't going to lie to you, Russ. I mean, this is not the first time that he's had this happen. And I'm like, if he wasn't Tiger Woods, you know his tail would have.
0: And when he got pulled over that last time, he was calling Donald Trump.
1: Oh, you know,
0: how messed up you have to be to get Donald Trump Jr.'s leftovers with his kids.
1: Man.
0: And I'm just saying, come on, Tiger. But, you know, Tiger, he doesn't really ride for us.
1: No, we know that.
0: Okay.
1: So, yeah. We know
0: that. But we definitely are not riding with him.
1: At least for 5 years.
0: Yes. Speak on it, girl. All right, listen. KG Smooth coming up next. We're heading out over to Sycamore and Oak, man. Rare Essence is going to be off that. We'll see you tomorrow afternoon, y'all.

0: 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Yes, Candy Burris from Escape, formerly from the Real Housewives of Atlanta. She was in Houston weekend before last, and she was it was the final stop of her show, I'm Done. And the show was phenomenal. I mean, she told it all of what her now ex-husband Todd Tucker had did to her, and just dirty, man, he did her so dirty. Like, men like that, like, y'all just need to be and stay outside and not be committed if you're gonna be out here in these streets lying and covering up. But anyway, if you want this exclusive conversation with Candy Burris, log on to loveandrnbshow.com, because we get into some things, and she's very, very open. I love Candy. She is the most consistent in her personality than all of the celebrities. Man, shout out to Candy Burris. Coming back with more music, this is Love & R&B.
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0: You're listening to Love & R&B with KG Smooth. What's trending in R&B? Well, Mr. Dalvin from Jodeci went on social media and asked fans to pray for TLC's T-Boz.
1: Hey, what's up, everybody? I just want to ask everybody just take a second and pray for our dear friend T-Boz from TLC. She felt a little ill, and you know, we know that she has crisis sometimes, but I really want everybody to just take a moment and stand in the gap for her, let her know that she's loved and appreciated.
0: Done, Mr. Dalvin. It's already done. Speaking of Jodeci, it has been announced that Jodeci is going to go on tour this fall to celebrate the 35th anniversary of their debut album, Forever My Lady. And the tour kicks off October 24th in San Francisco and ends on December 20th in Charlotte. And finally, trending in R&B, here's a crazy story. James DeBarge and Chico DeBarge were arrested in Burbank, California after what began as an unusual traffic stop on last Friday. According to Burbank police, they had spotted a Chevrolet Tahoe towing a Nissan SUV with a tow strap around 1:30 in the morning. Neither vehicle had license plates. James DeBarge, 63, was driving the Tahoe. Chico DeBarge, 60, was inside the Nissan being towed. They said that narcotics was discovered during the stop, leading both brothers to being arrested on suspicion of possession of controlled substance. Man, it's a hard knock life. And that's what's trending with the Love and R&B.
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